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welcome along to another edition of Marley in the Morning. Today being Monday, the 15th of June. As always, we're going to be taking you through to 10 o'clock. And as always, we start with three tracks out of the 60s. This morning, getting us underway was Barbara Randolph, the track I Got a Feeling, 1967. Let's crack on with today's show then. Today in music history, back in 2002, a rare autographed copy of the Beatles' Sgt. Pepper's Lonely Hearts Club Band album sold at an auction for £34,000, more than five times the estimated price. 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
1: This is Molly in the Morning.

Shouting a happy heavenly birthday, born today back in 1941 and left the world January the 14th, 1994. American singer-songwriter Harry Nilsson, who of course we've just played from 1968 and everybody's talking. It's another birthday shout right now, born today back in 1946, Noddy Holder, lead singer.

anniversary today, back in 1974. ABBA's second album, but first UK release, Waterloo entered the UK charts for the first time, peaking at number 28. The album's title track won ABBA the 1974 Eurovision Song Contest. And it's a heavenly birthday shout to Greek singer Demis Roussos. He was born today, back in 1947. Sadly, left the world in 2015. Here he is from 1973, another one of those big holiday classic tracks. This one was called Forever and Ever. Happy heavenly birthday, Demis Roussos. We're a couple of tracks away from this morning's workout track, so it's a nice early morning to

0: just played the Eagles, Life in the Fast Lane, 1976. The song's legendary opening riff started as nothing more than a finger warm-up exercise. New guitarist at the time, Joe Walsh, was just messing around with a fast guitar pattern backstage before rehearsal. Glenn Frey heard it from the next room, busted in and said, "What the hell is that? That's an Eagles song." And the rest, as they say, is history. As I mentioned a couple of tracks back, it leads us to this morning's workout track. This morning, we're headed off to 1992 to work out alongside Capella, and You've Got to Know. Let's do it.
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approaching 25 minutes away from 8 o'clock when Whitney Houston dropped My Love Is Your Love in 1999. It showed a completely fresh side to her sound. Moving away from her traditional massive pop ballads, she delivered an upbeat, reggae-infused hip-hop anthem that became a monster global smash. The track was an absolute powerhouse in the UK, peaking at number 2 on the UK singles chart. Let's head next for 1997 with Texas. The track, Say What You Want.

track When the Bassline Drops, released in 2015. And of course, before that one, Texas and Say What You Want. Let's come up to date for the first time this morning. Here's the brand new track

at the turn of the hour this morning, we've got today's edition of 80s at 8. This morning, you're going to be hearing from Matt Bianco, Kate Bush, Duran Duran and Blancmange, to name just a few of this morning's 80s anthems. We just heard the new single from Harry Styles. That one's called Dance No More. Here's Miles Smith and Hold

8 o'clock, we love Kylie on The Breakfast Show. We just played More, More, More from 2001. And of course, before that one, Miles Smith and Hold Me in the Dark. Today, music history. Back in 1973, Motown Records released Let's Get It On by Marvin Gaye. The track became Marvin's most successful single for Motown and one of his most well-known songs. I'm sure it also had a little help with the song's sexually explicit content. Here it is, 1973, the wonderful Marvin Gaye, and Let's Get It On.

0: 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We'll be right back.
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Time approaching 5 minutes past 8 o'clock. We're inside 80s 8. We kicked it off this morning with a track out of 1984. Matt Bianco and Get Out of Your Lazy Bed. Today in music history, back in 1985, Dire Straits started a 9-week run at number one on the US album chart with the album Brothers in Arms. The album is the 7th best-selling album in UK chart history, and it won 2 Grammy Awards at the 28th Grammy Award. It also won Best British Album at the 1987 Brit Awards.

Kate Bush there, 1980, taking you back to the beginning of the decade, and Babushka. Before that one, Dire Straits and Walk of Life. It's Marley in the Morning, 80 to 8. Today in music history, back in 1981, Duran Duran released their debut studio album, which reached number 3 on the UK albums chart and remained in the UK top 100 for 118 weeks. In the US, the album reached number 10 and stayed on the Billboard 200 for 87 weeks. Singles released from the album were Girls on Film and this one that I'm about.

I'm approaching 20 minutes past 8 o'clock. A birthday shout going out to Neil Arthur, born today back in 1958. He was from the English synth pop band Blancmange. We just played them from 1983 and Blind Vision. Before that one, Duran Duran from 81 and Planet Earth. It's Marley in the Morning, 8 is at 8, taking you next to 1985 with Alison Moyet with her version of that old devil called Love.

0: right now. Born today back in 1949, Australian musician Russell Hitchcock, singer for the soft rock band Air Supply, who scored the 1980 UK number 11 single All Out of Love. We just played that one for you. Happy birthday, Russell. Before that one, the lovely Alison Moyet with her version of That Old Devil Called Love. The next track was another Eurovision Song Contest winner. Yes, it was one of the years we won, 1981, Bucks Fizz and Making Your Mind Up.
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0: This brings us to the end of this morning's 80s 8 from 1981. We just played Making Your Mind Up. Playing next on Marley in the Morning, it's our Midway Extended Play.
1: Marley in the Morning, we'll be right back.

Play. Originally released on her hit-packed 1984 album, I Feel For You, Eye To Eye was lifted as a standout single in spring of 85. It kept Chaka Khan's incredible hot streak going in the UK, where it became a major dance floor and radio hit, peaking at number 16 on the UK singles chart. Of course, we've just played the original extended mix. Coming forward now to 2002, here's LL Cool J featuring A. Marie.

0: From 9 o'clock, Lewis Tomlinson just played, and Sunflowers, and of course before that one, LL Cool J featuring A-Marie from 2002, we played Paradise. Sticking with the current, here's Ira Starr, and Where Do We Go?
1: You

Don't forget, at the turn of the hour this morning, just after nine, we've got today's edition of the Five at Nine. We play five tracks in a row, leaving you to try and work out the original year that the tracks were released here in the UK. No peeking on Google for any of the answers. We encourage you to try and do it all from memory. We just played Ira Starr, a current track called Where Do We Go? Here's the Foo Fighters out of 2002.

0: track there out of 1993. St Etienne and You're in a Bad Way. Before that one, the Foo Fighters and All My Life. It's another birthday shout. Born today back in 1951, Steve Walsh from American rock band Kansas, who scored the 1978 US number 3 single Dust in the Wind and the 1978 hit single Carry On My Wayward Son. I'll see you at the turn of the hour with today's 5 at 9.
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0: we're inside the third and final hour this morning. It's just about 5 minutes past 9 o'clock. In music history today, back in 2005, Coldplay went straight to number one on the US album chart with their third album, X and Y, having already entered at number one in the UK. We just played a track from that wonderful album, Coldplay, of course, and Fix You. It's time for today's Five at Nine. Five tracks in a row coming your way right now. All you need to do is listen to the tracks and see if you can work out the original year of release here in the UK. Stevie Wonder kicks it off this morning with Yes to Me, Yes to You, Yesterday. But what was the year?
1: The Five at Nine. Can you guess the year?

first two tracks of your 5 at 9 then. We just played Sarita as track number 2 and Your Kiss Is Sweet. And before that one, Stevie Wonder, Yes to Me, Yes to You, Yesterday. But any idea the year of release on those two tracks? I'll give you the answers to all five after we've played the next three. Looking for an easy 2 out of 5 this morning to win you that virtual gold star. Here's the Bluebells with the track I'm Falling. But what was the year?

So there you go, you're 5 at 9, done and dusted today. It's almost 25 minutes past 9. I'm guessing you're going to want some answers now. We're looking for at least 2 out of 5. Let's rewind then back to the first track and give you some answers. We kicked it off with Stevie Wonder's Yes to Me, Yes to You, Yesterday. The year on that one was 1969. Now back in those days, he was married to Sarita, who we played second. We played Your Kiss Is Sweet by Sarita as your second track of your 5 at 9. The year of release on that one was 1975. Third track, The Bluebells. They had that massive hit called Young at Heart. This was the follow-up called I'm Falling. The year on that one was 1984. Your fourth track, Robbie Williams, of course, X Take That by now. And we played you She's the One, gorgeous track. The year of release was 1999. And your fifth and final track this morning, of course, that was Oasis, taken from their album Heathen Chemistry. Great album, great band. The track was called Songbird, and the year of release on that one was 2002. So your 5 correct answers this morning, if you got 5 out of 5, your answers would have been 1969, 1975, 1984, 1999, and 2002. If you got 2 or more correct this morning, congratulations, you've won yourself a virtual gold star. If not, we'll give you another chance tomorrow. Coming up today again now with Billy Lockett. This one's called Things Are Looking Up.

0: lockdown days. It did reasonably well this side of the Atlantic, climbing to number 46 on the UK singles chart and racking up millions of streams.
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Wakey, wakey, rock and rise. Welcome to Anchor Radio. It's 8 o'clock in the UK. It's midnight in Los Angeles. And it's 3 a.m. in New York. It's 11 degrees here. It's 23 degrees in New York at 3 in the morning. And 18 degrees in Los Angeles. I mean, that's just incredible. 3 o'clock in the morning, 23 degrees. I would not be sleeping.

Hailstorm, I Get Off. Shout out to Andrew on the chat and to Nick. Andrew's barely conscious. I think I'm one step behind you, Andrew. This is Three Doors Down, Still Alive. Well, at least we're both still alive. That's good. That's a start.

0: Hinder with Hey Ho. Just looking at the temperature. So in New York, it's going to be 31 degrees today. I mean, wow, it's only going to be 14 here. I was actually in New York this time of year about 17 years ago, and it was roughly these temperatures. And it was nice, but the place smelt like a giant refuse tip, which wasn't so nice. But still, I'd rather have 31 degrees than 14 degrees. Let's go. Next up, let's have some Rev Theory with Hell Yeah.
1: This is Anchor.

Hell yeah, from Rev Theory, that was used as a theme tune for a TV show called Blue Mountain State, aired back in 2010 for, I think, two or three seasons. Don't really remember much about it, to be honest, but I do remember the theme tune, which is awesome, as is this All-American Nightmare from Hinder.

0: So it's Welsh Rockers, Bullet For My Valentine with Tears Don't Fall. It's all about perception, isn't it, music? Some people think they're really heavy, but I don't. I think they're kind of just a wee bit poppy. Quite like them, though. Next up, we have got some
1: Five Finger Death Punch.
0: The Bleeding. Hopefully nobody is bleeding. If you are, then, well, homemade black pudding.

Nobody Praying For Me from Seether. I don't usually listen to lyrics, but that's actually quite a good song. Before that, Five Finger Death Punch with The Bleeding. Next up, Monsters from Shinedown. And then, some Molehurst Regular Horror. I am speaking Flemish this morning. More Hailstorm. And then, some Godsmack. Oh my god. Right, I'm going to go and re-engage my tongue, reconnect to brain, whilst you guys listen to Shinedown.

Godsmack with Bulletproof. Morning to the boss lady, Bryony, on the chat. You're up early. Next up, this is one of my favourite songs, Bobo Flex, Bury Me With My Guns On.

0: Otherwise, Would I Die For You? Before that, Figured You Out from Nickelback. Brian is showing her appreciation for that one in the chat. Next up, Creed with Overcome.
1: This

Three Doors Down, When I'm Gone. It was the lead single from their second studio album from 2002, Away From the Sun, which is where we are today, because it's chucking it down. There's no damn sun. Well, there is somewhere, but not in my bit of Scotland. This is Blackstone Cherry, White Trash Millionaire.

White Trash Millionaire from the album Between the Devil and Deep Blue Sea, released 2011. I saw them on that tour and they were pretty bloody good. Next up, Dangerous, Shaman's Harvest.

Shaman's Harvest with Dangerous. Shout out to Graham. He said it's nice and sunny where he is in Wales. And Andrew also said it's nice and sunny in the east. And they'll be going out for a trundle on their motorcycles later, which I'm very envious about. Especially as I know they're going to a location with a bloody good chippy. I know Graham will appreciate that. We were talking about that last night. Next up, this is Hinder Up All Night, which I usually am after doing Full Metal Racket, but I actually got asleep last night, which has made all the difference. I can actually hear this morning. Usually my ears are ringing. I can actually hear the sounds, which is maybe a good thing, maybe not.

All These Things I Hate Revolve Around Me, Bullet for My Valentine. Next up, we've got some Puddle of Mud and then some Stone Sour. Kicking off with Drift and Die.

Nickelback, If Today Was Your Last Day. Before that, Paula from Stone Sour. Sorry to get distracted there. And before that, Drift and Die from Puddle of Mud. Apologies for the delay and the three back-to-back tracks. I had to employ Rhino's Plumbing Services and go and fix the toilet flush during those last couple of songs, which involved just brute force and ignorance. And I think my Alexa's playing just killed that. Up next, we've got some Foo Fighters, and then I'll give you the schedule for the rest of today on Anchor. This is Asking for a Friend.

0: Asking for a Friend from the Foo Fighters. That's from their brand new album, Your Favourite Toy, which was just released, was it last month? We're in June, may have been April. I'm not entirely certain. I don't have an inbuilt calendar. Well, I should do. Should know, but I don't. Anyway, the schedule for the rest of today on Anchor. After me, you've got the 80s generation with Miss Marie from 11 until 1. From 1 until 4. I have no idea what's happening. Think it's Anchor Waves. And then at 4 p.m. you've got a second chance at Steve's Rock Show. At 6 you've got Joe's Doghouse. If Joe's there in the doghouse, not entirely sure. A doghouse is empty more often than not. Oof. 8 p.m. I am back with the Rampage and Rock Show. If you can stand to listen to me for another 3 hours, then join me tonight for a much heavier playlist. And then a second chance of Matt and Becky's Life is Strange from 11 until midnight. And then it's Sleepy Sounds, and then it's Sunday and it's the start of the week. And I don't really go beyond that because I don't know the schedule beyond that. Next up, we have got A Warrior's Call from Volbeat after this WWW thing.
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Those Danish rockers, Volbeat, from Copenhagen, with Volbeat and Warrior's Call, we're going to go to Deepest Darkest Wales. For Skindred, you got this.

Skindred with You Got This. Graham shown his appreciation for that one. He went to see them recently in Bristol, I think it was. That's actually where the drummer from the band lives, Aaron. Next up, from the movie The Expendables, I think from 2010, Shinedown, Diamond Eyes, Boomly Boomly Boom. I guess they ran out of words, the whole boomly boomly boom. Could have thought of something better than that, guys. Come on.

Boomly, boomly, boom, Diamond Eyes from Shinedown from the Expendables movie soundtrack. I saw those guys supporting Iron Maiden back in 2017 at the Utilita Arena in Newcastle, and they were awesome. Next up, The Heart from Your Hate from Trivium.

slight technical difficulties there, my other device decided it was going to take over musical programming for this morning. Must be an iPhone thing. That was The Heart From Your Hate from Trivium, which we didn't manage to finish because of that rude interruption from smartphones being smart arses. Morning to Stretchy Dave. We are going to return to normal broadcasting with Land of Confusion from Disturbed. Maybe. Possibly. Let's see what happens when I push this button. Yes! Woohoo! I'm now going to go and stamp all over this other device.

The Disturbed, their cover of Land of Confusion from the album 10,000 Fists from 2009, originally performed and recorded by Genesis on the Invisible Touch album from 1986. Wow, a long time ago. This is Avenged Sevenfold. Hail to the King.

Avenged Sevenfold with Hail to the King, the title track from their sixth studio album from 2013. Brilliant song. Pretty good album. Next up, Three Doors Down. No, that's After. Same Damn Life from Seether. Bloody confusing if it was a different life.

Young Blood, I Was Made for Loving You, from the movie soundtrack for The Fall Guy, originally from Kiss. Next up, It's Not My Time, Three Doors Down.

0: All the Remains with What If I Was Nothing. Before that, Bad Girlfriend from Fear of a Dead Man. And before that, Three Doors Down, It's Not My Time. Next up, Absolute Zero from Stone Sour.
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Your Betrayal from Bullet for My Valentine was Welsh Rockers from Bridgend in Wales, just down the road from Benji Webb, lead singer from Skindred, who we played earlier, who's from Newport in Wales, which is where Graham's from, who's currently listening to this show. This is Razor from Daughtry.

Tonight from Seether, before that, Move Your Body from My Darkest Days, and before that, Razor from Daughtry. Got about 3 songs left, I think. And then at the top of the hour, you've got 80s Generation with Miss Marie at 11 a.m. I'll do the rest of the schedule after this.

0: By my side from Royal Bliss, so the rest of the schedule today on Iron Car. At the top of the hour at 11, you've got 80s Generation with Miss Marie. At 4, you've got a repeat of Steve's Rock Show. At 6, you've got Joe in the Doghouse. I'm back at 8 with the Rampage and Rock Show. And at 11, you've got a second chance of Life is Strange with Matt and Becky. Next up, Theory of a Dead Man with Angel.
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Theory of a Dead Man there with Angel. We got two tracks to squeeze in before the end of the show. And then I'm off to get some food, because I am Hank Marvin, although not from the shadows. This is In the End from Black Veil Brides. It's almost the end for me. But just the end of the show, thankfully. Although some may beg to differ. And then after this, we've got a belter to play it with.

In the end, from Blackfield Brides, that's it for me. We got one more to go. She Hates Me, Puddle of Mud. Thanks for listening. I'll be back tonight at 8 p.m. with the Rampage and Rock Show. 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

Mastodon with Blood and Thunder from the album Leviathan from 2004 to kick off the Rampage and Rock Show this evening. Thanks very much to Joe for the last 2 hours in the doghouse. Next up, from the album Injustice for All, I think from 1988, we're going to have to double check that. My memory is fading. This is Dyer's Eve.

absolutely awesome from the album Justice for All. That's Dyer's Eve with the amazing Kirk Hammett on guitar. This is 5 Minutes Alone from Pantera.

Pantera with 5 minutes alone from 1994. That song was written about essentially a fan who was heckling the band, and the band gave him it back with both barrels. And then the heckler's dad asked for 5 minutes alone with Phil Anselmo, the lead singer from Pantera, to discuss his angry son. 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Next up, we have got Death. Pull the plug. 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

0: Anthrax with Caught in a Mosh from their 1987 album Among the Living. Next up, title track from Megadeth's 2016 album, Dystopia.
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Testament with Down for Life, before that Megadeth, the title track of their 2016 album Dystopia. This is Illumination from Overkill.

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0: Sodom with Agent Orange, title track from their 1989 album, written about the chemical warfare used in the Vietnam War and the atrocities that that caused. Before that, Symbolic from Death. And before that, Overkill, Elimination. This is Slayer with Bloodline.
1: The horns are up.

Slayer with Bloodline from the album God Hates Us All from 2001, actually, from July 16th, 2001. And the only reason I remember that date is because that 2 years after 2001 is the same day my dad passed away. This is Holy Wars, Punishment Due from Megadeth.

0: Holy War is the punishment due for Megadeth from their 1990 album Rust in Peace. That song largely written about the troubles in Northern Ireland. Two years before, from 1988, and the album Injustice for All, this is Blackened by Metallica.
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0: the Antichrist from Slayer. Before that, Testament with Souls of Black. And before that, Blackened from Metallica. This is Machine Head with Locust.
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The Mighty Overkill from Motorhead. Before that, Locust from Machine Head. Shout out to Steve and Jane on the chat. Thanks for joining me. Hope you're having a good night. I'm imagining you're probably inundated with laundry after your girls returning home from

From the album Spring the Disease from 1985, Anthrax with Madhouse. This is Exodus with Blacklist.

0: Machine Head with Davidian, and before that, Exodus, Kirk Hammett's old crew with Blacklist from their 2004 album, Temple of the Damned. Next up, we have got Sepultura in herself.
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1: The horns are up.

That was Municipal Waste with Way of Death. This is Whiplash from Metallica's debut album Kill 'Em All from 1983.

Whiplash from Metallica from their debut album Kill 'Em All from 1983. That album came out when I was 11 years old. 42 years ago, almost to the month. In 12 days' time, I'll be going to see them in Glasgow, supported by Gojira, and that'll be 41 years and 11 months since the release of that album. Incredible.

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1: That was Crystal Mountain with Death. Well, Death with a Crystal Mountain. Either way, I'm sure if you had a Crystal Mountain, it would probably cause death. This, prepare for attack from high.

Exodus with Strike of the Beast from their debut album Bonded in Blood from 1985. If Kirk Hammett hadn't jumped ship 2 years before to join Metallica, he would have been on that album. But you can definitely hear his influence on there. This is Sadistic Magician, it's not easy to say, from Municipal Waste.

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Next up, Thrasher from

0: This is Anchor.
1: That was Thrasher from Evile. This is War is My Shepherd from Exodus, also from the album Temple of the Damned.

Where's My Shepherd from Exodus, from the album Temple of the Damned from 1984, 85, somewhere around about there. That was their debut album, which would have featured Kirk Hammett if he hadn't left them. He was with them from 1979 until 1983, until he got the option to join Metallica. And why wouldn't you? After that, oh no, this. It's Alice in Hell, title track from their debut album from 1989, Annihilator. Okay, I made that sound like Alice in Hell was the name of the band. It's not. The band is Annihilator. The track and the album are Alice in Hell. I knew an Alice in once, when she was Hell.

That was Alice in Hell from Exodus. Sorry, Annihilator. God, I'm off on a different planet. Ignore me. This is Piss from the Mighty Pantera. This is on their 2012 anniversary edition of Vulgar Display of Power, originally from 1992, but this was previously unreleased.

Americas with Black Star, and of course before that, Piss from Pantera. I just jumped back on the desk after running the length of the flat and banged on my headphones and just announced what I thought the track was that was starting to realise that Piss had already played. Ironically, I was having a piss. Well, not running through the flat having a piss. I had been having a piss, and I missed the song Piss whilst having a piss. And then announced Piss when it was really Black Star. My sincere apologies. It's all a lot of piss. This is not piss. This is M16 from Sodom.

Sodom with M16. Next up, this is Violent Revolution from Creator, and after that we have got two more, another one from Mastodon, then we're going to close out with Iron Maiden.

Mastodon with their track Motherload from their sixth studio album in 2014, Once More Around the Sun. That is it for me. Thanks for listening. Stay tuned for a second chance of Life is Strange with Matt and Becky at the top of the hour. Or if you're listening to this on repeat on Monday, then it's Steve with The Rock Show. I will be back on Wednesday night. This is Hallowed Be Thy Name from Iron Maiden. Thanks for listening. Good night.

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1: Hey there, ladies and gentlemen, very good evening. Welcome to the Rock and Metal Show here on Anchor Radio. What a track to finish off with, Mark. That was awesome. So then, folks, tonight we're throwing the amps away. We're going all acoustic, okay? And we're going to start off with Gobsmack.

So then, there we are with our first offering for the evening. The Godsmack. And that track is Serenity. Very good evening to you. How you all

0: So the original of the album came from the Disclaimer 2 album, which also had a version with Amy Lee on vocals with the guy there from Seether, who I just can't remember his name at the moment. That one, Broken and Seether.
1: Thank you.

You are listening to Anchor Radio. Very good evening to you. It's the Prince of Darkness here. A UFO up now. This one, Baby Blue. So yeah, all the amps gone tonight. Acoustic all the way. Although, there will be one or two that have got a bit of electric in. Can't just throw it all away.

Okay then folks, hope you're enjoying the music on so far. Acoustic all the way tonight. Up now, Alice in Chains. This is Nutshell.

Yeah, and so shout out to Mark and also to Nick. Hi, you guys. Hope you're okay. Alice in Chains there, and now we're going to go right, stripped right back. This is Finnish metal band Stratovarius. And an absolutely beautiful track. This one, Old Man and the Sea.

Absolutely beautiful. 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They are Stradivarius. Now I'm sure you'll recognize this guy.

0: That was a song called I Don't Know, which I wrote with Roger a couple of years ago before I was bloody fired. And here's one I wrote a long time ago. It's one of my favourite Deep Purple songs.
1: He's not very happy, is he? Ian Gillan. When a Blind Man Cries.

one of them tracks you can just totally lose yourself in. 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That's that Ian Gillan, When a Blind Man Cries. So then, a few shout-outs coming up very soon. Of now, though, this is Riverside. Track and taken, or track even, taken from Love, Time, Love, Fear and the Time Machine. This one is Time Travelers.

0: that is just such a cool line. Let's go back to the world that was 30 years ago.
1: Let's go back to the world that was 30 years ago. And let's believe this is our time.
0: And let's believe this is our time. Absolutely awesome. Riverside, that's Time Travelers.

Right again, so two in a row there. First one was Outside by Stained. And the one just playing out right now is by Ugly Kid Joe. And Mr. Record Man.

0: you guys is going to be huge. Really huge. It's going to be a big, big record. Big, big.
1: Love it. Okay, we had Ian Gillan before. Now it's Dave Coverdale.

0: yeah. Isn't that just beautiful, eh?
1: Thank you for your hospitality.
0: Now, this guy is not too bad. Support. He's got a good voice, but he's... I don't know about the quiet stuff. More attuned to animal and stuff like that. It is, of course, Mr. Blackie Lawless from Wasp.
2: If I could only stand and stare in the mirror, could I see

0: Well, you know, we've all heard the saying, be careful what you wish for it may come true.
1: To shelter me.
0: And the album that originally came from, the great Crimson Idol,
1: where is the love?
0: Is basically the album where he tells all and says basically the only thing that he really wanted was acceptance from his

0: anointed by legend.
1: Now this is great. It's got some awesome lyrics in it. It's Annihilator. This one sounds good to me.

good to me. So that one comes from an album called Set the World on Fire. That's Annihilator. Love that track. Sounds good to me. Okay then, folks, you want to mention, drop us a note or on WhatsApp if you're in the group, that's cool. If not, then go to www.anchor.radio, where you can sign up. Okay, Led Zeppelin cover. This is No Quarter. And it's Aryan.

Yeah, that one originally by Led Zeppelin, and we do have some Led Zeppelin coming on later on. Aryan No Quarter. Very good evening to you. Welcome along. It's a rock and metal show here on Anchor Radio.

Awesome track, that one. Kit Winger on guitar and vocals. That Who's the One by Winger, and it's from the album Pull. Now, if you like that very highly produced sort of sound, nice crispy guitars, etc., the whole album is just incredible. That particular one's the most acoustic track on the album, but there are other ones with a lot of acoustic work on it as well. Absolutely brilliant album.

0: Well, well, if pigs could fly. They are a tourniquet. And a very good evening to Dave and also to Jane. Jane saying she always likes it when she recognises a song on the rock show.
1: For tonight's performance of The Sound of Silence, joining us on the stage to be the Art Garfunkel to my Paul Simon.
0: You'll recognise this one as well.
1: Miles Kennedy.
0: This is the one though with Miles as well.
1: Now fire up those lighters and those cell phones and hold them up in the air, people. Now's the time.

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The Sound of Silence, that is Disturbed. But of course, that one, the live version, also featuring Miles Kennedy. And if you don't know who Miles Kennedy is, he's the vocalist for Alter Bridge.

0: Give it up nice and loud for Mr. Miles Kennedy.
1: Ladies and gentlemen, this is called If You Only Knew.
2: 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If You Only Knew, live from Kansas.

0: still believe. So then, shout out to Johnny Cappuccino. And also shout out to Steve M there in London. Dave saying, I think, Dave, you were referring to the Disturbed track on before.
1: Thank you so, so much!
0: Sound of Silence, yeah. Awesome track. Awesome. Okay, from Italy, it's a Lacuna Coil.

Right then, so ladies and gentlemen, you're listening to the Rock and Metal Show. Prince of Darkness here with you up until 9 o'clock. And then you've got Gian and Bryony. The Pink Ladies are back. In full force. So check them out at 9 p.m. And then up afterwards, you got Full Metal Racket, The Second Chance with Mark

So that one's Sabotage with John Olivia on vocals. That one a little too far.

0: Broken Metal Show, where darkness falls and the shadows have rifts.
1: Okay then, time moving on. This is Seether and Gasoline.

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That one, Gasoline. From One Cold Night.

Okay. I did say earlier on that there were one or two that had a little bit more electric in them. And that one's one of them. There, 3 days, Grace, that one, Take Me Under. And only time ready for another, another three, four, five tracks, something like that. Three or four.

Okay then. No way. Oh, that was a bit of a croaky voice. No way to slow down. And then there were two. No way. Love and Taro and Locomotive Breath. Jethro Tull originally, of course. No way to slow down. But now it's down to Sharon. And Within Temptation. This is a weird one. It's Some You Are, it's called. Great track, though.

brilliance of Sharner within Temptation featuring Annika van Skiersbergen, if that's how it's pronounced. Track is actually called Somewhere, and of course it is within Temptation. And that's it, I'm afraid, folks, for tonight. Don't forget, you got the girls up straight afterwards, Pink Ladies, Jane and Bryony. Up to no good as usual. And then you get the second chance of Mark and Full Metal Racket. It's a thrash special, I believe it was. And here we are with the last one, it's Thunder Until the River Runs Dry.

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0: Hello, Jane.
1: Hello, Bryony.
0: Hi. What was that creepy voice for then?
1: Did you win? Hello,
0: That
1: Jane.
0: was my sexy voice. Did
1: Was it?
0: it not come across that way to you?
1: No,
0: Sorry. Oh,
1: it didn't. Sorry, love.
0: I'll try again in a bit. Never mind. Hi.
1: Yeah, hi. That's better.
0: Hi. Hi.
1: Or as all the kids, they go, hey.
0: Do they?
1: Yeah, they don't say hi. Everyone goes, hey.
0: Oh.
1: In a rather weird sort of way. Yeah. You don't notice on all these TV programs, they meet up and they go, hey. And they go, hey.
0: What TV shows are you watching?
1: Virgin River.
0: Oh, I've not done that one.
1: That's very good. Netflix.
0: Is that the one with
1: Do not mention actors because I haven't got a clue.
0: no,
1: Ask Steve.
0: is that the one with the mum in from Home Alone?
1: I don't know.
0: And
1: Do
0: the
1: I?
0: dad in from American Pie?
1: Possibly. Don't know.
0: In fact, that's conversations over then.
1: That's conversations. Just,
0: Is
1: yeah.
0: it good?
1: It's bloody brilliant. It's a really nice,
0: Oh, is it
1: light,
0: wholesome? I like
1: wholesome.
0: wholesome at the
1: Yeah, it is.
0: moment.
1: Yeah.
0: Oh no, I don't
1: Yeah.
0: think it's that one then.
1: All right. Okay.
0: That might be. Don't know. Guess what they are. Speaking of wholesome, guess what they're bringing.

0: politics.
1: Are you sure we haven't done it? I'm sure we've done it once.
0: No, we haven't.
1: No, we haven't.
0: No.
1: Right. Okay, no, we haven't.
0: Zoom has not has not been on for 3 months.
1: Right.
0: Mm-hmm. But yeah. I hope you've enjoyed the repeats, because let's face it, we are freaking awesome and they deserved a second chance.
1: Absolutely. Yeah. Yeah.
0: Owning it.
1: Yeah, absolutely.
0: And I'm here feeling like shit, so I am.
1: Well done.
0: I know. Thank
1: you. That is commitment.
0: It's somewhat all right.
1: It's commitment.
0: Commitment to something.
1: Commitment to the lunatic asylum. Yeah,
0: possibly. So have you been?
1: I've been all right, yeah. What have I been? Oh my God, I was out loads last week.
0: Wow, the kids are away.
1: Yeah. Me and Steve went out twice.
0: Mm.
1: I went out with my mother once.
0: Oh God.
1: I'm going out twice tomorrow.
0: Isn't that just to work?
1: Yeah, but again on Wednesday. But it's actually, it's out, you know what I mean? Mm-hmm. Again on Wednesday.
0: But you have to put your shoes on.
1: I know I will. Well, you see, I was going to put my sandals on, but my toes are a bit manky, so I'm going to have to put...
0: It's not even sandal weather.
1: No, it's shit.
0: Where the hell are you living? It's pissing it down.
1: I know. You don't know what to wear, do you? Oh, you don't know what to wear.
0: Quite frankly, it's your fault.
1: Is it? Why?
0: Yeah, it is your fault, because you, that week when it was glorious and it's not been nice since, right. You just shat on it all. You're like, oh, I hate the sun. Oh, it's too hot.
1: It was.
0: And all that. Now look, it's not stopped raining since you said that.
1: It's horrendous. And it's not,
0: even spitting. It's torrential.
1: Raining. Yeah, no. It's like somebody's emptying something from the sky, isn't it? You know?
0: And it's just like autumn. It's horrible. Do you know what? I even had my heating on.
1: The other day, yeah, so did we.
0: And that's with my own, you know, hotness. Hotness, yeah.
1: Mm.
0: But apart from the weather, that's frightfully British of us, isn't it?
1: Oh.
0: I just want some sunshine. I'm not even asking for much. Just early 20s. Just dry at this point. Anything.
1: Yeah.
0: Please. Mm. Can you've made it happen where we've had rain for 3 weeks.
1: Well, even 19 degrees would be good. It's supposed to be 19 today, but it doesn't feel like it.
0: Yeah, but again, it's been wet.
1: I know.
0: I don't want to be wet.
1: Right.
0: Oh God. Yeah. Don't comment, Jay.
1: No.
0: Set him up there, haven't I? So, yeah. Take the rain away, please. Do you want to tell the world about your panic state of motherhood that's happened to you in the last 3 months?
1: Oh, the...
0: Just when you'd got over the weaning stage.
1: Oh, yeah. Hell. Celiac.
0: Mm.
1: So Megan is celiac. Now you think, oh, it's all right, just avoid gluten. Do you have any idea of what gluten is in? It's in everything, right?
0: Mm-hmm.
1: It's even in gravy granules, right? It's in every, you know, that posh gravy that you get.
0: Excuse me, I don't have granules. I love you.
1: No, that it's in there though. Can't have that.
0: Right.
1: So we have to go with, I haven't found a posh gravy yet that doesn't contain gluten. And for the actual stock, you know, like when you put in your stock.
0: It'll be the thickener though, won't it, in the gravy? That'll be the issue, because it'll be like flour.
1: Yeah. So apparently, weirdly, you can use...
0: You're going to have
1: flour.
0: To make it from scratch, darling. You're going to have to simmer off your beef.
1: What?
0: And, you know, drain it away. Tell her she just can't have gravy. She even have gravy. She doesn't seem like the gravy kind of girl.
1: I just have to use the cheap, shitty gravy.
0: You don't like gravy anyway, so.
1: No, well, exactly. So that doesn't matter then, does it? Mm. I said, there's even gluten in some shampoos.
0: Mm.
1: Yeah. Some soap, wheat germ. It's in everything. What a drama. And then, just to make it even more complicated. So the GP was like, right, she needs to stop eating gluten now. So this was in April, yeah? So that's an immediate stop. So then the hospital got in touch a couple of weeks ago. Actually, she shouldn't have stopped eating gluten, because we need a second blood test, which will show the gluten,
0: mm-hmm.
1: right? So now she's got to eat gluten again, which I have to say was easier last week when she was on holiday. She didn't have to worry.
0: You go all inclusive crazy, yeah. Love. Enjoy yourself.
1: Oh, you know what? She said she thoroughly enjoyed eating all the croissants.

0: and things like that. She loved it. And whatever else she had, I think she had pizzas and things like that. But yeah.
1: Is she suffering now though?
0: Yeah, totally. Yeah. Yeah, absolutely she is. So she's on slippery elm bark.
1: Is she on, does she have her Mackies?
0: Yep.
1: So that's out the system.
0: Yeah, totally. Yeah. Yeah.
1: I hope she had it and realised that actually this isn't worth it.
0: I don't think she did. I think she actually had it and thought, my God, I loved this. It was bloody gorgeous.
1: I missed this.
0: Yeah. And the ridiculous response. So, not long after Meghan was discovered to have the celiac, this woman put together a petition for McDonald's to not have gluten, to have gluten-free options, because everywhere else in the world has this gluten-free option.
1: Well, they have cucumber sticks.
0: True. And carrot sticks. Yeah.
1: Pineapple. What do you want?
0: I know. So they, and their response was somewhat like, wasn't it? Because you read it as well. It was somewhat like, oh, well, basically, we can't do it. Right. But everywhere else does it. So why can't they do it?
1: Basically, in the, they didn't say, nah, in the email that I read. They said, due to cross contamination and their staff, basically, that they couldn't, they could do gluten free, but they couldn't get rid of all the traces of it.
0: Because of, but everybody else can, so why can't they? If they can in Mallorca, I'm not being funny. You know, or like in Russia, or the, well, McDonald's aren't in Russia at the minute, are they? How are they coping without that? How are Russians coping without McDonald's?
1: They've got vodka, it's fine.
0: True. Yeah, that's very true. Yeah.
1: But to be fair, she's coped with it better than you.
0: Oh, she has, totally. Yeah, she has. Yeah, she absolutely has. But then she's not the one that has to do the cooking, is she?
1: Mm-hmm. Although she's purchasing the expensive gluten-free stuff.
0: Yeah, this is the thing. And the problem is you cannot get, in this area, you can't get Tesco or Asda or Morrison's to deliver the gluten-free stuff online very easily. It's often not available for online delivery. I'm like, why not? Why not?
1: I don't know.
0: I'm just asking.
1: I don't know.
0: I think next time in Tesco, I'm going to grab a manager.
1: Oh, no. She's going to be Karen. Can I speak to the manager?
0: Can I speak to the manager, please? And this 16-year-old I've got, I am the manager. Like they do in McDonald's, where you say, can I speak to a manager?
1: And that's probably why they can't do it gluten-free in Mackey's.
0: Yeah, probably. So, yeah, I've got to be one of them Karens that stands in the fruit aisle. It's always in the fruit aisle, isn't it? It tends to be in that area.
1: Well, they'll tell you there's plenty of gluten-free stuff in there.
0: They will. They will. And then people are going past you going, excuse me, please. Excuse me, please. Because you're blocking the entire aisle with your Karen in, you know.
1: So, from so that's it now for life.
0: That's it.
1: Doomed.
0: Yeah. Doomed.
1: Yeah. Doomed.
0: Doomed.
1: But have you seen a benefit for her?
0: Oh, incredible. The difference when she, obviously now she's eating gluten, she's back to the way she was. But before then, she was much better. And obviously on holiday, because she'd only just started it, she was fine. And also when she was on holiday, she was distracted, wasn't she? Because you're not thinking about, you know, you're distracted, you're in a different place, you know. Mm-hmm. So, but no, she's, I have been in touch with the hospital and I've said this, I've been a bit of a Karen about that as well. This can't continue. You need to do the blood test sooner. No.
1: Oh, wow.
0: Yeah. Yeah.
1: I've been informed that it's not the wholesome series with Home Alone's mum in it. Don't worry, watching. That's called Schitt's Creek. That's definitely not wholesome.
0: Oh.
1: Right. Yeah, no. Okay. Maybe give that a go as well.
0: Yeah. Yeah, but no, so it's been a trauma. I mean, even things like wooden spoons. Can't use a wooden spoon.
1: You shouldn't use a wooden spoon anyway.
0: No, I know, they're minging. I'm aware of that, but I find it easier, especially making a scrambled egg.
1: Use a fork.
0: I don't like using a fork. No, I mean, no, not to do that, to do it in the pan.
1: I'll do it in the microwave then.
0: Yeah, I know Steve does a cracking scrambled egg in the microwave.
1: In the microwave.
0: Mm-hmm. He gets really into it. All the stirring.
1: Yeah. I make perfect scrambled egg and I use a fork and a microwave. I don't put the fork in the microwave though.
0: No, that'll be bad.
1: That's like my nephew putting a Hot Wheels car in the microwave. Wouldn't end well either. We have a new listener. I feel a bit pressured now.
0: Oh.
1: Mm-hmm. We've got Gina.
0: Oh, hello,
1: Gina. Do we have to behave?
0: Because
1: the rest of them are used to us. So. Welcome, Gina. This is a sophisticated panel show.
0: Yeah, like it is.
1: Two of us on it. Yeah.
0: Yeah. Mm. Talking about life and the universe. So, yeah. So, I'm now on all the celiac groups on Facebook. Yeah. All these American moms have their own ideas about how things should be done.
1: Hello, Gina from America.
0: Exactly. That's why I mentioned it. That's why I mentioned it. Because they're so particular, you know. It's like, and Megan is so particular. And apparently one of them said to me, remember, I'm not even going to try and do an American accent, the gluten is like glitter. It gets everywhere. And I thought, actually, that is a very useful...
1: Well, then maybe that, so you can't be shouting at McDonald's then, can you? Because that's what they're basically saying to you on their email. And we've got 16-year-olds working here, Jane, and we just can't, you know, it's too much frigging glitter.
0: I know. But they do it in the States. They have gluten-free McDonald's. So how do they do it? I'll tell you how they do it. Yeah. So I'll tell you how they do it, right? Because in this country, there's too much franchising going on. That's what it is.
1: Oh.
0: People pretending to be proper professional McDonald's and they're not.
1: Oh.
0: No, there's no, so you don't see any soft playing hours, do you?
1: No.
0: Well, there you are, you see.
1: Actually, yes, you do.
0: Where?
1: Excuse me, three of them near us have a soft play area.
0: Yeah, but you don't live in
1: watch your mouth.
0: Weird.
1: Be careful.
0: Backwater.
1: What do you mean? Weird.
0: No, you
1: I
0: don't,
1: live in
0: you
1: a
0: don't,
1: town in no, Greater Manchester.
0: Yeah, that's what I'm saying. But we live in a weird backwater where McDonald's have never had soft play.
1: Well, I mean, it's like a dirty, grotty corner. Like,
0: doesn't matter. No, see, in the States, they have these huge play areas that they can go in and probably get abducted from and, you know. But, yeah.
1: Oof, you're very angry today.
0: I am, sorry. I need to calm down. Right.
1: See what you've done, Gina? With your American food. But I know that... So we have near here, not that... too far for me to go, and not that I would. We have an AFC instead of a KFC.
0: Oh?
1: It's Alan's Fried Chicken. He does gluten-free, Jane.
0: Does he?
1: Mm-hmm.
0: Hey. Well, well done, Alan.
1: So, there we go. Domino's do it, though, don't they?
0: Yes, they do, and they're very good because they put grease-proof paper underneath, so when it goes in the oven, it doesn't sit on the same... It doesn't shit
1: the same?
0: No. It doesn't sit on the same shelf as where the gluten's been, if you know what I mean. It is and they don't cut the pizza, because obviously the knives that they use have got gluten on them.
1: Mm-hmm.
0: But then you have to ask yourself, don't you?
1: Yeah, they do.
0: No, they don't. But then you have to ask yourself, why can't they just wash the knife? And if that means, like, I don't understand how, you know what I mean? You know what I'm getting at? Like, yeah.
1: Hmm.
0: You know what I mean?
1: What's the most surprising thing you've found?
0: Well, that's got gluten in.
1: Yeah.
0: I think shampoo, to be honest with you.
1: I did tell you all that, and I'd have all that kind of stuff in, because I told her about her skin with moisturiser and everything.
0: Yeah, and she does have the celiac rash as well, on her arms, that's come back a little bit.
1: So I've got a funny one. Freddie, the other day, we've got this shampoo, and he's arguing with me that it's everything. I don't know why he's checking everything for cruelty-free. And it doesn't say that it's not tested on animal. I'm not using this shampoo. It's not, you know, it's not safe. It's probably been tested on animals. So I just was like, oh, there's some dog shampoo on the cupboard. That's safe. Use that.
0: So, well, yeah, shampoo, isn't it?
1: Yeah. Lavender fresh.
0: Oh,
1: calm down.
0: I don't
1: think he was too impressed with me.
0: Well, shampoo, isn't it?
1: Would you use dog shampoo?
0: If I was stuck, yeah. It's probably made better than our shampoo, to be honest, because it's like you dilute.
1: Hypoallergenic.
0: Yeah, it is. Yeah, and you dilute it, don't you?
1: I do, I don't. You
0: Well,
1: went to.
0: some of them you are, yeah. So the
1: No.
0: one in that big container, the big, there's a huge lavender one you can get
1: Oh,
0: on
1: no,
0: Amazon.
1: this is just a little shitty pump lid one.
0: Oh no, you
1: Thing.
0: won't be diluting that then. But the big ones, yeah, some of them you do dilute. But to be honest with you, it's never, it is what it is, isn't it? The best shampoo for, the problem is, it's a really good shampoo. It's called Cibacalm, and it's for dogs. And it's really good for itchy skin, but you've got to leave it on the skin for 10 minutes. Well, can you imagine it? Can you imagine that? The drama, right? The dog's trying to get out the shower. You're trying to keep it in. I mean, like, Geraldo is ridiculous in the bath. He sits there and he trembles with fear.
1: Oh.
0: No, it's ridiculous. He's a baby, right? And he will tremble with fear. And of course, you imagine I've got no sympathy whatsoever. I'm like, stand up,
1: You're
0: stop
1: having a
0: it.
1: bath.
0: You're having a bath. Because guide dogs now, you're not supposed to use that firm voice anymore. You got to use a calm, soft voice. Well, I'm not quite sure what's going to happen if I ever apply for another dog. I'm going to calm myself down a bit.
1: They've clearly not experienced menopausal
0: No, they have
1: guide
0: not,
1: dog
0: have they?
1: owners.
0: They have not. No, exactly. So yes, you need to use a soft, calm voice. Whatever. Nobody gets a soft, calm voice. So the dog's not going to get it, is it?
1: True.
0: So yeah, Cibacalm, good dog shampoo. And the other thing, but you can't get it in this country.
1: Right, again, Gina, your fault.
0: Miracle Coat. Absolutely amazing. It's like a mousse that you can spray it on your dog, zoom groom it in.
1: Zoom groom, eh?
0: Yeah,
1: Yeah.
0: zoom groom it in and then just towel dry. It is incredible.
1: See, that'd be all right, wouldn't
0: Oh, it's brilliant. It's really, really good. And they smell amazing afterwards.
1: till they go and roll in fox shit.
0: Yeah, absolutely. Yeah. Apparently you're supposed to use tomato sauce. There's no
1: About a
0: way.
1: lot of people have said that at the moment.
0: And I'm not, I no,
1: I can't stand ketchup. I'd
0: no,
1: rather
0: neither
1: have
0: can I. I can't
1: fox
0: stand the
1: shit
0: smell. So
1: thing. Yeah.
0: totally agree. The smell of ketchup and baked beans, I don't mind eating them, right? But I cannot stand, I'll always say to Stephen, Megan, can you scrape your plates, please? Because I just cannot stand. And oh my God, the other day in Megan's bedroom, I put my finger in a bowl of ketchup. It was
1: Oh no,
0: disgusting.
1: that's rank when it's
0: Yeah, it
1: someone
0: is.
1: else's
0: Yeah,
1: ketchup as well.
0: exactly. Exactly.
1: I can't, like, if Freddie wants it, he has to put it on his own
0: Yeah,
1: plate. I
0: so does. Yeah,
1: can't
0: so
1: deal with
0: does
1: it.
0: Megan.
1: Go
0: No,
1: away with it, it's rank.
0: no. It's just
1: It
0: disgusting,
1: is
0: isn't
1: the
0: it?
1: smell, it's gross.
0: Yeah, it is. Yeah. I don't
1: But
0: mind eating it.
1: weirdly, no, I can't stand eating it either.
0: All right.
1: But apart from, I can have it on like a McDonald's cheeseburger. Don't taste as bad on there.
0: Oh. But you have your burger plain or with all the stuff on it?
1: All of it.
0: Well, so do I. Steve has
1: I
0: plain
1: love the
0: burgers.
1: gherkins.
0: Oh, no, they have. Look, this lot have plain burgers.
1: Nah, idiots.
0: I know. They don't like the gherkins.
1: They're the best bit.
0: Well, I
1: I'd
0: think
1: rather
0: they
1: have the
0: are.
1: gherkin than the meat bit and the
0: Yeah, I
1: buns.
0: know. I know.
1: Just have
0: Yeah,
1: the gherkins on their own. Right, we need to get on to a hot topic
0: We
1: because
0: do. Go on.
1: we are very serious and sensible on this show.
0: Are we?
1: We are for the next 10 minutes.
0: All right, go on then.
1: Oh God, me!
0: Well, yeah,
1: Oh,
0: you
1: did you just
0: started
1: say
0: it.
1: that crack then? That was my elbow. If that came over, if that came over there,
0: Autoimmunity.
1: yeah, that was the elbow just bending. So, good old Keir Starmer this morning went on breakfast television
0: And said,
1: and told us that we were shit parents.
0: yeah.
1: And it was taking social media away from all our children.
0: Except WhatsApp.
1: Except WhatsApp. So, I don't know why they're not taking WhatsApp. They're
0: No,
1: saying
0: I
1: that it's
0: don't quite
1: because of
0: understand that.
1: communication, but that's bollocks.
0: Yeah, it is.
1: So, what do you think?
0: I think it's actually a very good idea. There's a lot of bullying in the bedroom right? Which I think is really wrong.
1: Jane, that's not a topic for now. We'll come to that later.
0: Okay. So there's a lot of stuff they shouldn't see. They circulate fight videos, and it's really, really quite bad. There's things on there that the kids should not see. However, I think it's going to be extremely difficult to police. I'm not saying it shouldn't happen. It should. This is not what I'm saying. I'm not saying I disagree with it. What I'm saying is practically enforcing it is going to be very, very difficult, because I just don't know how it's going to be done. The only way I can see that it can be done is, you know, like with the Apple verification of age on your phone.
1: Mm-hmm.
0: That to me is going to be the only way. And even then people are going to, you know, these parents that do not give a shit about what their kids watch at all, they're gonna not care about, and they're just gonna say, oh, you use mine or whatever. It's a shame. But, and also, as I said to you, we had a brief discussion, we had a pre-show discussion mm-hmm. about this. That's how seriously we were taking it. And as I said to you earlier, it doesn't really address the underlying issues around why kids are being so horrible to each other. Do you know what I mean?
1: Mm-hmm.
0: But I'm not sure you'll ever address. I think that's actually always been there, but in a different way. So, you know, whereas before you'd only get it when you were at school, and you might get, I think people are a lot more aware of things now, and that they'll have a go about anything that makes you look different. I've had this discussion in high, you know, about high school before, but anything that makes you stand out, is you'll get picked on for it, you know. Mm-hmm. Megan said to me the other week, it was quite a few times, she said to me, it's a good job you're not in school, because if you weed as loud as that, you get bullied. I'm like, how do they know it was me?
1: Mm-hmm.
0: I mean, that's ridiculous, you know, but this is what they're worried about. They're worried about every aspect of their personality, their appearance, you know. So, yeah, so what are your views on it?
1: So, let me tell you my setup in my house. This was before him. So, me, as a parent, he has an iPad. He has a phone from this year, as you know, because he walks to school. He's got no interest in the phone after it's gone. He does what he does with it. It's basically to track, you know, me to track him. So, but that's come... That's probably because he's got a pad. So on his pad, he has full parent shield, even as it on his phone, to the point where I can see if he's made a call and it'll notify us that he's made a call to a number. He can only have people who I've put manually in his phone. So if he's in a group message with a certain bunch of, he must have about, I don't know, 6 or 7 friends on there.
0: Yeah.
1: So if he's in a group chat with some of the girls, only on messages, he's not allowed WhatsApp or anything. And I mean, apparently, for not having WhatsApp.
0: Oh, yeah. All right. Yeah.
1: So with that, if he's in the chat with the girls and somebody adds somebody to the chat, he is then restricted from that chat.
0: Yeah.
1: Till I approve the number.
0: Right. Yeah.
1: And then he doesn't have, on his pad, he doesn't have YouTube, he doesn't have TikTok, he's never had Snap, any of them. He doesn't have anything.
0: Yeah.
1: There is YouTube in, like, we have a living room and then a middle room and a kitchen, but the kitchen and middle room's all open. There's a TV in there where the Xbox is, where he doesn't game online with people either.
0: No.
1: Where there's YouTube on that TV, but I'm always there. And most of the time, he's watching shite or, like, crafting stuff or following tutorials of stuff.
0: Yeah.
1: But I'm with, you know, just someone there.
0: Yeah, yeah, yeah.
1: There's no... the only thing that Freddie does heavily on his pad at night time is he'll go to sleep with Spotify on. Same song on friggin' loop all... fucking night.
0: Oh,
1: yeah, okay. Yeah, it's rough. So that's, for me, that's as much as I can do in my house, and I'm I'm classed as pretty strict with anything like that.
0: Yeah.
1: Because I take this other girl on a Thursday to a group with Freddie, and she is she's 11 years old and she's constantly on TikTok. I'm very anti-TikTok and I'm very anti-Snapchat for these kids. And my reasoning for WhatsApp also, because he was like, but it's the same as messaging. It's not. You're open to a lot of other things. Like, if, you know, as an adult, if you're in a WhatsApp group, they're toxic enough.
0: Yeah.
1: As an adult.
0: Yeah.
1: And you have to come out of them and away from them and stuff. And I just don't want that for him. But then the other side of it is, if they don't have this stuff at home, it's not like it's safe enough outside for them to be doing, living like we were.
0: No, it's not.
1: Like, Freddie starts a course next week, which is ridiculous, it being classed as a course for like worry management, but it's for they're doing like forest schools, so climbing trees, den building, and this is a course, whereas I did that as a kid.
0: Yeah, well, yeah.
1: But now something has to be like a physical thing that they go to once a week, and it's like, I don't know. I just wouldn't like to be a kid now. But then there's so many other restrictions on it, where I think 16 is a bit late.
0: Yeah.
1: Like, is it
0: possibly, because they're going to try before 16, aren't they?
1: But all the ones that are on it, that the one, like the kids that I can think of at the school that have no restrictions, the parents don't give a shit. If they don't give a shit now, they're not going to give a shit then. They're going to be like, well, not taking our rights away, and then they're going to use their you know, it's not hard for you to set up an account for Megan.
0: No.
1: You know, and people will do that because they won't want them either of it. And it's easier, parenting.
0: Well, of course, it's just let them sit on their iPad all
1: so
0: day.
1: So I don't think it's gonna work. I think it might work when they're little and they think, oh, when we're not allowed it. You know, but then you're not teaching them, you're not educating them. You're taking things off them like a punishment rather than educating them why they shouldn't be on there.
0: So it's very similar to, I remember having this discussion, I think it was actually with you, about underage drinking, right? So when I was younger, so 15, 16, we went to nightclubs with people that were over 18, right? So they got us in, and this is relevant, just bear with me. So I went to nightclubs, for example, with my cousin when I was about 15, right?
1: Mm-hmm.
0: But from that point, I learned about safe drinking, how to behave in a nightclub, the do's, and you know what I mean? You learn what it's like in there. So what people are now saying is when these kids hit 18, they go in the nightclubs and they just drink themselves stupid because they've got no education of how to drink sensibly. They don't know how to behave. They're all fighting. Whereas when I used to go, there was hardly any fights. Now, fair enough, it was in Whitehaven.
1: Yeah, come on, love.
0: Which is a small town on the northwest coast of England, that tiny town. But having said that, there was never any bother. You know, people learned, you know, I learned how to get a taxi home, where to sit in the taxi, all the life skills that you learn from going nightclubbing with an older person, you know. But these kids aren't getting that now. And I think that will be what happens. So what will happen is your kid hits 16, right? And they'll say to the parents, oh, you can't stop me now. I can do what I can. It's a bit like...
1: But they're restricting. So when you turn 16, you're going to have a curfew on it for 16 and 17-year-olds.
0: I can't see how that's going to work. I just do not.
1: They want to lower the voting age to 16. So if you're not, you know, trusting these 16, 17-year-olds with their pad.
0: I mean, the thing is, like, you can get married at 16 with parental consent.
1: Mm-hmm.
0: So... How's this working? You know, you can get a lot of piercings done when you're 16. You can make more life choices, is what I'm saying, right? You can have a baby at 16. So
1: you have a baby at 13, love. 12.
0: But I mean, without, you know, you can mm-hmm. have a baby without anybody stopping you at 16, mm-hmm. yeah? So what I'm saying is that, you know, you're absolutely right. If we're trusting these kids to do one thing, you can't, there has to be some kind of blanket law. Like, I know, seeing Virgin River, right? They can't do anything until they're 21. And I think that's actually, it may seem a bit archaic and a bit ridiculous, but it protects everyone. And I think in Canada, I've got a feeling it's 21. I don't know. I think in some European countries, it's not 17, you know, for driving and things like that. But I just think it is a bit ridiculous. It just, I can't see how this curfew is going to work. I agree with it. I'm not saying people should be on their phones all night. That's not what I'm saying. But what I am saying is I don't know how they're going to police it. I don't know how it's going to work.
1: But I think it's, I don't know, because, all right, so you go younger than, like, my nephew, 3 years old, is a nightmare, right? Is an absolute dickhead. My sister will admit.
0: It's a nightmare anyway,
1: isn't
0: it?
1: Yeah.
0: It frightens all the other kids.
1: Yeah. But you give him a pad and he calms down, right?
0: Exactly. This is the other thing, isn't it?
1: But, again, we've all done it because it's, you know,
0: easier.
1: I did it. Yeah. We didn't get one till it was 5 and I got it in lockdown.
0: Save your sanity.
1: No, I just had no way of getting onto the Teams and stuff before that. I didn't have a computer or anything. I wasn't interested. I just had my phone. Right. But it's bad. It's so bad for them. Even then, little like that, you were influencing so much shit. You were influencing the fact that they are scrolling for 2 seconds. Nothing's patient. Like, Freddie will not finish. Like, when we were younger, we used to finish games. Like, you know, he wouldn't sit through, like, a whole video game now, like some lads would have done in the 90s and finish them. They don't do that. It's not. Everything is so throwaway, and the patience of them, they don't have any.
0: No.
1: Because it's all this flicking, like, it's just we've fucked over our children, right? And there's consequences because of that now, and there's no discipline, there's no respect for older people, right?
0: Yeah, it's like when Megan was in drama, didn't I say to you, Megan was in drama, so she was in a drama class, just to give you an idea of the no respect thing. Yeah. And she said, oh, miss, so this woman, this poor teacher, split them into groups. And Megan and her partner in crime said, oh, we don't want to work with her. We're not friends with her. And the teacher moved them. See, when I was at school, right, if you didn't like somebody, it was just tough, wasn't it? You worked with them anyway. No. Mm-hmm. And I just think you're just pandering to them. You that teacher should have said, well, actually, you're going to have to learn to get on. You know what I mean? Sort yourself out. You know, sort your shit out. Mm-hmm. You might not like each other, but you can't go through life avoiding people that you don't like. That's just, you know, life's a bitch, isn't it?
1: Yes, like me and you working together. Oh, you just got to get on with it, haven't you? So, I don't know. I don't know what the answer is. I think things like, I hope that as parents that you get to a point of life where, mainly, right, with the kind of youth of today, the toxic ones for me that are in our lives are Snapchat and TikTok. TikTok is vile. That's where everything goes on. That's where all the bullying happens. And
0: apart from Anne and Alan, if you watched Anne and Alan,
1: no,
0: oh, they're brilliant.
1: I've watched Gypsies on TikTok.
0: No, Anne and Alan, they're brilliant. They're in their 80s. And they're just living that.
1: Gypsies cleaning their caravans.
0: Why?
1: All right. Well, because I like Tyson and Paris Fury, right?
0: Oh,
1: so I'm into the Furies. So obviously I've watched their 16-year-old just get married in Crocs. What a legend. Crocs and sunglasses. Walk down the aisle to Biggie Smalls. That's what you want to be doing at 16.
0: Absolutely.
1: So obviously now I follow them. So then obviously my algorithm is all Gypsy related material,
0: right?
1: But yeah, this woman was bloody genius with her caravan.
0: Hey,
1: I know. So that's what
0: I think the way the gypsies do their washing up is very good.
1: She didn't get into washing up.
0: They do it with boiling, you know, not like obviously boiling water because you won't be able to put your hands in. But they do it with really hot water, right? Fairy liquid and bleach in the water.
1: And that's murder on their tanned hands.
0: It will be. But honestly, it's like my feed is full of Alan and Anne, who I just think are absolutely hilarious. You know, They bring they go and do the shopping and all that kind of, just brilliant.
1: It's so funny over people's like TikToks to your own, like.
0: Oh yeah, mine are really sad. But then you wonder why. I did one of me walking in my bathroom and it got like 50 views. My bloody hell.
1: No, you're a legend.
0: It must be so sad. Oh, God,
1: so
0: no,
1: Jay said he didn't drink till he was 18, and because of that he, you know, abused it quite a lot.
0: Drink
1: was always open in my house. And I weren't interested. Like, on a Friday night, from probably being about 12, my nan let us have a Bacardi Breezer on a Friday night. I know. Or a Hooch. Now I'm going back.
0: I know.
1: And then when I did start hanging around the park.
0: Yeah, as you do.
1: Yeah. My mum actually got it for me.
0: Yeah.
1: And I never kind of liked the taste of it, so I always used to just pretend I was a bit drunk.
0: Yeah.
1: But I never, ever smoked.
0: No. Nope.
1: Never.
0: Nope.
1: Never even put one in my mouth.
0: No. Nope.
1: All my friends did. But no, I never did because, however, really, sounds really shallow, but it got me through. I didn't want my hair smelling of fags.
0: No, I quite agree. No, I'm with you.
1: I came from a non-smoking household.
0: Yeah.
1: Yeah, so that
0: See, I came from, the other thing, I came from a smoking household, so I didn't want to smell of the smoke. You know what I mean? Because I'd be upstairs in my bedroom. My man didn't, but Ian did. And I'd be upstairs in my bedroom. And because we had central heating with air, like hot airflow, yeah, it meant that if he was downstairs and he was smoking, it would go right through the house. And I remember when Amy was little, and we used to go and stay there, and I was absolutely terrified. And fair enough, he didn't have many in the house when she was there, but he still did. And you're just terrified, aren't you, with your first baby? I think, oh my God, that's it. Mm-hmm. She's going to die of cough death. That's it, you know. And I was terrified. So when he'd start smoking downstairs and Amy was upstairs, I used to open the window so it'd be freezing in the bedroom. But hey, at least she didn't get any passive smoke.
1: Chill,
0: maybe.
1: It was
0: just cold.
1: Yeah. An extra blanket on. So
0: yeah, I did. You know, she was absolutely fine, but honestly, I was terrified. But no, I think I'd say good on you. I know we've gone off it, but good on you, Kia. I think you've done a really good thing, but I just don't think it's going to actually be the solution that you are hoping that it is, because a lot of people just do not give a shit. And you're right, Snapchat is possibly one of the most toxic.
1: It's like paedophile central on Snapchat.
0: Yeah, I believe that. Yeah.
1: Educating them, isn't it? I don't know. And you can see it now in Freddie. Like, he'll message, and if somebody doesn't respond, he's instantly thinking they fell out with him.
0: Yeah, Megan's like that.
1: And
0: exactly,
1: it's like, you know, we have that as adults, you know, to a degree. Like, oh God, what have I done? You know, ghosting someone and stuff. And to have something in their brain, their little brains that young, that's toxic, it's not right. And that's why I won't. Like, they have a year six group on WhatsApp.
0: Yeah.
1: And he's begged, no, you're not having it. Like, to the point where, you know, there was a girl on there offering to show pictures of herself. Like, you're 11 years old. And she comes from a really well-rounded, you know.
0: Oh, it's all the same. I remember when somebody was going on because Amy, bless her, was doing YouTube videos, and they were quite harmless. She had a gym stuff on, right? And this woman, I've never forgiven her for it. So she spoke to my childminder, because obviously you can't speak to the blind person, can you? Because, you know, you might catch something. So she spoke to the blind person, to the childminder, about me letting Amy go on YouTube and expose her body, right? Mm-hmm. Anyway, I looked on her son's YouTube. Do you know what he was doing? Firing air guns at cats.
1: Mm-hmm.
0: So I went back to the childminder. I said, well, actually, if you can say to this woman that I've looked on her son's YouTube, and I was very disturbed by the fact that he was shooting a cat with a. I mean, all right, it was only like a cat gun. Maybe it wasn't an air gun. Bit of an exaggeration.
1: Oh, it's only a cat.
0: It's only a cat gun. Yeah, but like, you know, that's not the point, is it? You know, she's trying to tell me, and I don't know. But I mean, it's all very. It often is the families that think they really know. And they don't know. There's these two women on Facebook, and they're my friends on Facebook, yeah. And they really get on my nerves. They're obviously best friends, but every time they post and it appears on my feed, they're always drinking. And I think, my God, do you not do anything else with your time other than sit there and drink? And they actually said,
1: they should be banned as well. Ban anyone over 40 that's putting their dinner on Facebook. Nobody wants to see what you've had for your tea. Get over
0: it's
1: yourself.
0: Ridiculous, isn't it? But just, you know, little things. But it's like when someone, I know what you mean about the anxiety aspect of it. So somebody will reply to an email at work and you read it and you think, what do they mean by that? Right? Whereas if you're on the phone to somebody, you know what they mean. Well, you've got a bit more of an idea. Or you're in the office with them.
1: That's, to me, where a lot of arguments start, and this is where I've tried to explain to him that it does, because you don't know a message tone. Yeah. You know yourself, you'd be like, oh, fucking hell, she's been a bit short there. And like, you just ring you and like, you just sort it out, and it's just the way a message comes across, especially if you don't use punctuation.
0: Have we ever been short with each other, Bryony?
1: No, I don't think so.
0: I don't think we have, no.
1: Not yet.
0: No, there's time, I suppose.
1: Yeah. Well, let you know.
0: I can't be bothered to be short.
1: I'll just make you laugh instead.
0: Yeah. I'm occasionally grumpy and menopausal.
1: Stupid comment back to you.
0: But I'm not. I'm never short, I don't think. I don't know.
1: Like last night when you were like, oh, God, the show's not working. I'm like, will you shut up? I'm meditating to these birds.
0: The birds. I like them birds. You know them birds were recorded in someone's back garden?
1: Will be now.
0: That's what I'm telling you.
1: Thanks.
0: The proper birds, you know. Anyway, sorry, we've digressed.
1: No, that's enough of that boring shit now. Yeah, it affects our daily lives. Fucking same argument. No, you can't have YouTube.
0: Hey, I've got some good news.
1: Go on.
0: I've changed my washing powder.
1: Right.
0: So we're now using Fairy Non-Bio powder.
1: Right.
0: No tablets. Yeah. No liquid. We're using powder.
1: Why, is it gluten-free?
0: No, it's not. It probably got gluten in it, to be honest with you. Because apparently that's the best for sensitive skin, but more importantly, there's the doggy. It's the best for, it gets rid of stains powder better than liquid. Just thought I'd tell you that.
1: He's been lay on me, and I'm currently running the temperature. It's gone off. Like, you're fucking far too hot. Get away.
0: Get away. It's just shook, hasn't it?
1: Yeah.
0: You're obviously too far too hot.
1: I always go away from me. You should be lay across me then. It's your own fault. You know, as I get warm.
0: Well.
1: Well done. Well, to be honest, I've gone, I ditched the fairy.
0: Mm.
1: Yeah. Because there's I have a favourite, Lenore Orchid. Golden Orchid is my favourite smell of washing.
0: Oh.
1: So, one of them, Bold, I think it is, I've now got Golden Orchid pods.
0: Oh.
1: So at the moment, I've got the pods,
0: yeah,
1: the softener, and the, you know, the... Those things you shove in the wash, I can't think what they're called. The Unstoppables. All in the same flavour. I mean, if you got allergies in my house, you're screwed.
0: Yeah, you're knackered.
1: You'll be on fire.
0: Yeah.
1: But it smells so nice. But it'd be nice if I could put it outside. But you changed the weather, so.
0: Yeah, but also there's a cat, and you discovered a cat in the garden, didn't you?
1: Yeah. That was a bad day. I've only been in there once out there since, and that was with Freddie's dad. Can't do it.
0: Anyway, you'll only lose things on the washing line. You'll have to get a twirly one, because I've decided this is the way forward. A twirly line. So then you can stand in one position and twirl the line. And my mother says, oh, you'll probably knock yourself out with it. I said, yeah, probably.
1: Spin it round. Yeah. Or Steve will be walking through the garden, fucking hang himself on it. Yeah. Fucking washing line.
0: He will,
1: But even if I could just put my bedding out, just
0: gets covered in pollen.
1: Oh, again, allergies are not an issue. Don't care. Freddie's got a really bad aphid. It's fine. Nobody cares.
0: Oh,
1: I'm a Puritan. You'll be all right.
0: Okay. Poor Freddie.
1: He was like this morning, he's like, I wish I didn't struggle. He's like sneezing like crazy and his eyes are sore. Yeah. I was like, you'll be all right. Could be worse.
0: Did you give him Puritan?
1: No.
0: Oh.
1: Just
0: did you have any?
1: Yeah.
0: Oh! Terrible.
1: I only used to give him Puritan when he was little so he'd go
0: to
1: sleep.
0: To knock him out? Yeah.
1: Yeah. And obviously he was going to school. I don't want him dozing off.
0: Well, he could have it at night time, though.
1: Yeah. He'd be all right. I think it's because it's like with all the windows open. And
0: yeah, probably.
1: Woke up with like, couldn't breathe and see and stuff. He'll be all right.
0: Okay. Yeah, it'd be fine.
1: Yeah. Mm. So if that's all you've got wrong with you, then you're lucky, is what I said this morning.
0: Did you?
1: Yeah.
0: Unbelievable. He's like,
1: can we swap and you have my hay fever? I go, got enough going on here, love, without your hay fever. You can have it.
0: Does she want, like, fake hips and fake...
1: Yeah, probably. And... Well, that's the swap, isn't it? So I'd stick with the hay fever, personally.
0: Well, yeah. At least it's a temporary thing. Get him to eat some honey.
1: He went up to big school today.
0: Oh, is it changeover day?
1: No, that's next week, but this is prep for...
0: Oh, that's right, yeah.
1: Struggling children, apparently.
0: Oh, right, okay.
1: Children that they think might benefit from a smaller group going up.
0: Yeah, but hang on, did he still go on? I was going to say.
1: Yeah.
0: So what's the point in...
1: I don't know. Don't know.
0: I mean, let's face it, right? Secondary school is horrendous. There's no two ways about it. It's awful, right?
1: Mm.
0: Because you go from being at the top of the school, you know, jack the lad, cock of the walk, doing what you like, and then you're right at the bottom again. And everyone is so much taller than you. The stairs terrify me. But you know what? There's apparently, I've said it now, I've got my hand on my desk. There's hardly any accidents on these stairs, which I find incredible. Maybe they just don't tell you.
1: Mm. No, I don't remember. Like,
0: you know what I mean? There's the amount of kids.
1: Falling. Yeah.
0: Yeah, the amount of kids, though, that's there. And they never seems to happen. Maybe because you're packed so tightly together, you can't fall. You know what I mean?
1: True.
0: I don't know.
1: Because you're all racing before your concentration camp music goes off to your next person.
0: Absolutely, to your next... I know, it's ridiculous, isn't it? Eh?
1: Mm.
0: Yeah.
1: He went there. Bad. He didn't have a Radnafiz. He was disappointed. He did get shown, he said, to the naughty room. And he's like, and they called it the naughty room. So he was a bit, like, freaked out about this.
0: That's not very good.
1: Basically, I think it's, like, the isolation bit. But she opened the door and very dramatically went, and this is where the children go when they're naughty. And they were like, oh.
0: Was there any children in there? Bet there was. Yeah. It was full up.
1: Yeah, yeah. There was a few in there, Freddie said.
0: Hmm.
1: Oh, yeah,
0: Megan says when she went in there, she just used to talk.
1: Mm-hmm.
0: The teacher was like, if you're going to talk, just don't talk if anybody comes in. They can't be bothered with it. It's ridiculous. They used to have a proper, so what they used to have years ago when Amy first started secondary, it was really bad. They had these little cubicles that faced the wall. So you sit at a table, right, with screens round you and it would face the wall, and they had to stop that because it was like some kind of sensory deprivation, like, you know, isolation. You know
1: isolation,
0: I mean?
1: When I was a kid was bad. Like, you were about to be kicked out when you went to isolation.
0: Oh,
1: it wasn't just to stand outside.
0: Excuse me.
1: The room. Mm.
0: Yep.
1: Like, there was a stand outside of you pissing the teacher off and mouthing off back to her. And then there's a detention after school, which, can I say, I never got any of those.
0: Oh, good for you.
1: I know. Your cheeky husband before, right, accused me of being a right wrong'un when I was little.
0: Did he?
1: Yeah. I don't know where I've got this thing from, but no, I was all sweet and innocent.
0: Right.
1: Then.
0: Then.
1: Then. Yeah. as a good girl because I was scared of being told off.
0: Well, yeah, you see, I didn't like being told off either.
1: Well, I didn't do anything
0: wrong.
1: Now
0: they don't care. They don't care. And they have these restorative sessions with teachers when they've been in isolation, right? So what happens is you then meet with the teacher that put you in there. And these kids, rather than just, you know, the way we would just stand there and go, yes, miss, no, miss, sorry, miss, no. They actually have this discussion and they'll say, well, actually, I wasn't doing that. And she was doing, they'll have this discussion with them and they'll argue back with them.
1: I've got one of them that does that.
0: Yeah, but they all do it.
1: Yeah, I know. So I don't know how he's going to go on.
0: Well, he'll just argue.
1: Because he has to get his point across.
0: Yeah, so does Megan. She'll say, you're not listening. You're not listening to me, which basically translates as, you might not be listening to me, but more importantly, you're not agreeing with me, so therefore you're not listening to me. Yeah.
1: It's my final sports day on Wednesday.
0: Oh, you're not going to miss that, let's face it, are you? Are you?
1: No.
0: I hated them.
1: Yeah. They just remind you when you can't see that you're a shit parent.
0: Exactly. That's what I mean.
1: Eye-to-eye contact support your child because you don't have a fucking clue where they are.
0: Yeah, exactly.
1: I mean, they must grow up a bit dodgy, our kids, and they don't have that gratification that we're even looking at the right kid.
0: I know.
1: I remember last year, Colin took a whole video and it weren't even Freddy of what he thought was our child, but it wasn't.
0: Right.
1: Mm-hmm.
0: Same colour hair, probably.
1: I don't even know. I don't know if he got that detail. It's confusing as well. Because the worst thing at sports day is the miserable headmaster starts going, Mark's get set, ready. And I don't know if he's saying ready off ready. Because then he'll be like congratulating them all and stuff. And I'm like, just sit this one out.
0: Yeah.
1: But Siobhan's like, we're going to have to do the run this year, the mum run. It's our last one.
0: I'm not sure you should be running.
1: Well, I did it the other year.
0: Yes, I know, and it was horrendous. You were like, yeah,
1: I don't think I've been
0: 3 months.
1: I don't think I've been right the same since. Well, she did it dressed as a dinosaur.
0: Yeah, but I remember when you did it. It was about 2 years ago.
1: Yeah, it was
0: like
1: 2 years ago.
0: Yeah.
1: My shoulder's not been right.
0: You were still suffering in blinking October.
1: Fucking mum run. Yeah, but I did it. It was so happy.
0: Yeah, but I was like, what the hell did you do that for?
1: So this one this year was meant to be Colin. He's meant to be doing the dad one. And he's promised for years. And now, because he only told us last week that it's this week, he can't get the time off.
0: Excuses.
1: Exactly.
0: He could pull a sickie.
1: He can't pull a sickie now because he's told him he needed it off. But that's where we're different, because I'd have just took it off and I'd have been like, I'm not missing my last sports day of my
0: parental leave. You're entitled,
1: stupid,
0: you know.
1: Stupid R&IB.
0: Oh, you're entitled. Yes, well, entitled. Just sound
1: so
0: like
1: there
0: you're
1: we go.
0: There. Entitled.
1: We've done it.
0: Yeah, we have.
1: We've done an hour.
0: I think that's pretty amazing.
1: We'll see you again in 3 months.
0: Yeah, that's it now.
1: We'll have lots of things to talk about then. I will see you in the morning. Not
0: Who's
1: you.
0: On next?
1: Mark's second chance.
0: All right.
1: If you want to thrash out with some metal, then enjoy.
0: Yeah, totally. Yeah.
1: And I will see you in the morning.
0: Yeah.
1: Bye.
0: Bye.

0: 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The following broadcast may include explicit content. Listener discretion is advised.
1: From the shadows of the night comes the beast that breaks the silence.

0: Good evening. Welcome to the new time slot for Full Metal Racket Thursday evening, immediately after Matt's Colour Wheel, the most eclectic show on UK radio. And tonight, what a cracking show, man. And what a track to end on. Guns N' Roses. That will be an epic download. Assuming Axel actually does turn up. He does have a tendency of deciding to be a bit of a prima donna and leaving gigs and not turning up to gigs. And yeah, somebody just needs to drag him by the balls and pin him to the stage and say, sing, bitch. And then hopefully he will. And do you know what? I'm gonna play this jingle. Hold on a sec. This is priceless. Hold on.
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2: Whoa, this DJ kicks ass.
0: So yeah, not the first jingle, although that is epic. But the Beavis and Butthead one, that kind of reminds me of Axl Rose. Don't ask me why, it just does. Anyway, without further ado, this is the new Full Metal Racket slot, Thursday nights from 10 p.m. If it's a good new release day, then we'll be on till 1 a.m. If it's a rubbish new release day, then we'll be on till midnight. Thank you, Matt. Awesome colour wheel. I'm going to have to try and stay awake now until 1 a.m. and we're going to kick off with Downstate.

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2: Bloody gremlins.
1: Shout out to Matt, Nick, to Emily. 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That was Rebuild, Reclaim, Redesigned by Downstate. This is not that. And my playlist has gone pear-shaped, which is just fantastic for the second track of the new time slot.

doctors. Balls. 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

That was the second, the Maelstrom from the Crimson. 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Bloody gremlins. Okay, I'm having real issues with the gremlins tonight. That was the second, the Maelstrom from the Crimson Armada. What is going on? Why is my computer talking in my left ear? Utter rubbish. I'm not sure what's going on. This is The Shepherd.

The Shepherd, brand new from Split. 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

Converge with Slip the Noose from their 2023 album The Dusk in Us. This is the Great American Ghost with Cat to Death.

Great American Ghost with Cat to Death. I can tell you this, if I had been playing drums in that band, I would now be effectively See No Evil, Hear No Evil. That is a loud band. Although it may not sound like it, this is actually a different song. A Wolf in Sheep's Clothing, Upon a Burning Body, brand new release.

upon a burning body with their new one, A Wolf in Sheep's Clothing. 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

shout out to the boss, Bryony, who's listening. Fancy bumping into you here, she says. I know you're looking for Paul, which would have been a more professional sounding show, but sadly we have lost Paul and I've stolen his slot. But Paul, if you ever want to come back, you can have your slot back.

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0: August Burns Red with Den of Thieves, before that Mirror of Doubt from Life Cycles. 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
1: This is Anchor.

Your Spirit Dies with Starless. Before that, Research from Future Palace. Next up, another one from Your Spirit Dies. This one called Whispers in the Wind. Well, I don't think there's much whispering going on.

Your spirit dies with whispers in the wind. Next up, a pathetic excuse for our life from Scorching. 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

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I have no clue how to pronounce the name of that band.

Envy from Therafoza, apparently is how you pronounce that. Next up, this is Victus Sum from GAI Pasgloom Windrunner.

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I think it's time to give our ears a rest. 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

Cultures of Violence there from Meyer. Next up, Monosphere. 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

0: That's from the album Volition. And that's Mouthpiece from Protest the Hero. Next up, Under Exile with Vestige.
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Guilt Trip with One by One. It's just about to roll over to midnight. We've got 1 hour left of Full Metal Racket in its new slot of Thursday evening into the early hours of Friday morning. 10 p.m. Thursday until 1 a.m. Friday. 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

That's Vacant Voice with Waste. Before that, Oxygen from Cagefire. This is Fast as a Shark featuring Phil Anselmo, Mickey D, Billy Sheehan, and Kirk Hammett.

That's Trauma Host from Obeyer. This is Ingested, Stitch by Stitch.

That's Rat Trap, Nate Johnson, the last 10 seconds of life. Before that, Stitch by Stitch from Ingested. And before that, Trauma Host from A Bear. Oh, sorry, O Bear. Not A Bear. O Bear. 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

Perpetual Hell from Wielded Steel. Next up, this is Cerebral Malfunction from Cold Sun. No. Make Them Suffer and August Burns Red. Cold Sun will be the next song.

Make Them Suffer and August Burns Red with Cerebral Malfunction. Next up, this is Cold Sun from Majestic.

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Next up, we have got Better Alone from Split.

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A wee bit of Gremlins creeping in there. That was Split with Better Alone. Up next, Mastodon with Your Ghost Again.

Mastodon with their brand new release, Your Ghost Again, from their album Hush Torment. Next up, we've got Washington State Charm from Monument of Misanthropy.

0: Monument of Misanthropy by... No, that's the band. Monument of Misanthropy. And the song is Washington State Charm. And I am half asleep. Bed, I think, is calling in about 3 songs' time. This is Thaw from Extinction AD.
1: This is Anchor.

Extinction AD with Thaw. Shout out to Laura who's just tuned in. Wow, you're up late. As am I. My eyes are closing. But it doesn't really matter because kind of the same view when they're open. This is Hell Beneath from Life Cycles and Silosis. I've got two more after this. And then it's bye-bye. Time for me and bedtime. Also, after I stagger down the stairs with the dog, I may end up sleeping on the stairs.

Hail Beneath from Life Cycles and Silosis. This coming up next is XXXL from Resistor. Got one more after this, and then I'm out of here.

Triple XL Resistor. That's it for me. One more left. Thank you for listening to Full Metal Racket and its new slot of Thursday evening into Friday morning. I'll be back tomorrow at 2 p.m. with a brand new Afternoon Antics, the Friday edition. Slightly different playlist. 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Good night. Sleep well. 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